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2: I have to tell you, I'm so amped for Friday. Friday is going to be big around here. Why? Good question. We are world premiering brand new Morgan Wallen All Day. It's a song he's been teasing, and now we finally get to play it for you. Coming up this Friday, hear it all day long right here. It's hard to-

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1: All right, going to get to more of the big burning question coming up in just a couple of minutes. But y'all, I got to tell you about this cash. It's been sitting here locked away, and it could be yours. It's $1,000, a Great American fill-up. $1,000 to fill up your gas tank? 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Well, let's get you set up with another keyword. So make

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1: Hey guys, it's iHeart Country On The Verge artist Stella Lefty. It's a dream come true to have my song on the radio. It's still crazy to say. Here's my song, Boston. On a

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1: Well, this student who has been paralyzed for the last 2 years, him and his family all thought that he wouldn't be able to do something like this, but he did. 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
1: Love that song, Dan and Shay. It's called Say So. My name is Wayne D. She is Tay. And more Big Burning Question coming up in a few minutes. 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
1: I'm telling you, it's like a huge relief, right, Lauren?
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Number one for New Country, Ella, Morgan, and Wayne D and Tay hanging with y'all. Hopefully your Wednesday's been fantastic. It's already after 11. This week is flying by. Love Ashley McBride. She checks in with What If We Don't.

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Hey, it's Tay from the Wayne D and Tay Show. 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

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Hey, thank you for starting your Thursday here with me. How about we get it rolling with some good news? Hang on just two songs and I'll share some with you.

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So I got a topic. I want to hear from you on this. What's your favorite season of the year? Let me know. 866-607-8383. We'll talk next hour.

0: 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It's time for some country thoughts with Earl Dibbles Jr.
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1: Good morning. My name is Misty. I'm from Madras, Oregon, and I'm headed into work. I work for Radiant Weapons. I'm the only girl in the machine shop, killing it.

0: 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Ann Hudson is about to jump on and share some Nashville news with us. Ann, what do you have lined up?
1: Oh no, Granger, did you see how Lalaine suffered a wardrobe malfunction? She handled it like a pro. I'll explain coming up in your Nashville news next.

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1: 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And Granger Smith is the voice that keeps the night going strong. 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
1: Good morning. This is Eileen Gerald from Louisiana. I just wanted to tell y'all good morning, and I hope y'all have a beautiful day.
0: Appreciate you, Eileen. 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

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Earl is going to tell you what happened to these two dumb criminals coming up next.

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Today, will you sit down at your computer to type out an email? Well, you have this guy named William Austin Burt to thank for that, and I'll tell you why, plus some other things that went down on this day in history coming up in two songs. It's not-

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1: 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And Granger is bringing the soundtrack to your overnight. Thanks for being a part of the After Midnight family.

Number one for New Country, 107.9 YYD. I brought this up last hour, and I still want to get your opinion on this. 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
7: Third shift, Thursday crew, you're almost there. Glad to be hanging out with you. Granger Smith here. I'm your host of After Midnight. I've got this question for everybody. What's the best sport in America, in your opinion? Let me know why. 866-607-8383. Also, Earl Bibbles Jr.'s got a dumb criminal story to share with us. It's hour number four. It starts right now. Let's go.

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What's the best sport in America? We'll talk about this question in two songs. 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
1: 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You sounded good, great, yeah.
0: Appreciate you, Daryl. Thank you, brother. We were sitting.

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You know, when you gotta go, you gotta go. But in the middle of running a marathon? Yeah. Earl's gonna share this dumb criminal story with us next.

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1: Late Night Country just hits different. And Granger is bringing the soundtrack to your overnight. Thanks for being a part of the After Midnight family.

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6: Thursday morning, early risers. What's up? Welcome to After Midnight with me, Granger Smith, your host. I've got some good news I want to read for y'all coming up. Hopefully put a smile on your face. But some Nashville news with Ann Hudson. She's coming in with stories about your favorite stars out there in Nashville. All of this coming up, so please don't touch that dial. You don't want to miss it.

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0: 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Hey, thank you for starting your Thursday here with me. How about we get it rolling with some good news? Hang on just two songs and I'll share some with you.
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I brought this up last hour. 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
1: 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I just wanted to say hey, and I'm a third shifter just like you.
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0: 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Ann Hudson is about to jump on and share some Nashville news with us. Ann, what do you have lined up?
1: Oh no, Granger, did you see Ella Langley suffered a wardrobe malfunction? She handled it like a pro. I'll explain coming up in your Nashville news next.

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8: One final hour of Thursday's After Midnight starts right now. Welcome, y'all. I'm Granger Smith, your host, getting this weekend kicked off early, kind of. It's a Thursday, and I've got some things that went down on this day in history I want to talk about, plus some Nashville news with Ann Hudson. She is keeping you in the know with all your favorite stars out there in Nashville. All of this here on this final hour. Don't touch that dial.

0: 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Today, will you sit down at your computer to type out an email? Well, you have this guy named William Austin Burt to thank for that, and I'll tell you why, plus some other things that went down on this day in history coming up in two songs.
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1: I do have a game called Name That Celebrity Scandal. Now, we're doing this. Monica Lewinsky turns 53 years old today. She was in a celebrity scandal way back in the day. She was a White House intern that had an inappropriate relationship with the president. On and on, it was Monica Lewinsky, right? So that's how the game works. Write your answer down. I'll describe the scandal. You tell me the person. Everybody ready?
6: Ready.
7: Yep.
1: She became the central figure in the 2007 conservatorship battle after a series of public meltdowns, including shaving her head. 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
6: I'm in for the win.
1: Pretty easy here. 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
1: Good. Number two. This actress was caught in the 2019 college admission scandal

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0: I do have a game called Name That Celebrity Scandal. Now, we're doing this. Monica Lewinsky turns 53 years old today. She was in a celebrity scandal way back in the day. She was a White House intern that had an inappropriate relationship with the president. On and on, it was Monica Lewinsky, right? So that's how the game works. Write your answer down. I'll describe the scandal. You tell me the person. Everybody ready?
2: Ready.
3: Yep.
0: She became the central figure in the 2007 conservatorship battle after a series of public meltdowns, including shaving her head. Who is it?
2: I'm in for the win.
0: Pretty easy here. Lunchbox?
3: Britney Spears.
0: Eddie?
2: Britney Spears.
0: Amy?
4: Britney Spears.
0: Good. Number two. This actress was caught in the 2019 college admission scandal after basically paying to help her daughters get into USC.

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1: It's Michelle Buckles checking in, just wondering how it's already Thursday. 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
1: It's Michelle Buckles. I read something interesting today. So I have a dog. He is an Australian Labradoodle. His name is Tahoe. And I read this and I was like, well, I can never spray my yard again. So a new study found that dogs exposed to professionally applied lawn pesticides had a 70% higher risk of developing canine malignant lymphoma, one of the most common cancers in dogs. 70% higher risk if you have professionally cared for lawns and pesticides. Makes me think I'm just gonna no longer spray my yard anymore. No, thank you. If you

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Hope you're having a great work day so far. Chase Matthew now. Here's Darlin'.

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We are going to be playing it every hour all day long tomorrow. 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

WYYD, Bobby Bones here. Tomorrow morning at 8:30, we got a big performance in studio. Lauren, Elena, and Chase Matthew will perform their hit song, All My Exes, right here. It's going to be awesome. We'll see you tomorrow morning.

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Did you see Ella Langley is actually tied with Mariah Carey for the longest running number one hit by a female artist this century?

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2: 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On a

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2: 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Lauren Elena and Chase Matthew will perform their hit song, All My Exes, right here. It's going to be awesome. We'll see you tomorrow morning, Bobby Bones Show. Yeah,

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1: Well, if you go to Nashville, you just never know who you might run into, because it just could be Megan Maroney partying with soccer player Christian Pulisic from the U.S. men's national team. Just on a random rooftop bar in Nashville, she's drinking a High Noon like any other tourist. She's even wearing like a, it's a cowgirl hat, but it looks kind of touristy, like something you would find in a tourist shop. And they're just partying on the rooftop. I mean, you just never know.
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The official first day of fall is less than 2 months away now. It was officially 2 months from yesterday.

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Another chance to win your $1,000. 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It's coming up again at 2 o'clock.

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1: Tomorrow morning at 8:30, we got a big performance in studio. Lauren, Elena, and Chase Matthew will perform their hit song, All My Exes, right here. It's going to be awesome. We'll see you tomorrow morning, Bobby Bones Show.

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And another. 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
1: This is my jam right here. 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

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This is interesting. I guess they've been testing this in places and it went well. So Sephora is rolling out quiet hours shopping worldwide. I guess it creates a shopping experience with lowered music, reducing sensory distractions, and a calmer

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It's Michelle Buckles, and professional baseball is back in Lynchburg with a new name and a new attitude. 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
1: It's Michelle Buckles. I do still want to see Toy Story 5. It looks super cute. But we found an interesting little piece of information about Taylor and Travis's wedding that we didn't know before. And according to Travis's brother, I guess Travis sang at the wedding.
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1: Oh, my God. Thank you so much. You have no idea.
0: You are so very welcome. 3 o'clock. 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
2: 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That was Chantel picking up a grand. I want you to be our next winner. It's going to happen at 4. Here's Luke Combs.

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Country, 107.9 YYD. Morgan's in the studio working on new music. He says he's not really sure what's next, with the exception of tomorrow. He's dropping a new song.

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1: 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Lauren Elena and Chase Matthew will perform their hit song, All My Exes, right here. It's going to be awesome. We'll see

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1: Tomorrow morning at 8:30, we got a big performance in studio. Lauren, Elena, and Chase Matthew will perform their hit song, All My Exes, right here. It's going to be awesome. We'll see you tomorrow morning, Bobby Bones Show.

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Tomorrow morning at 8:30, we got a big performance in studio. Lauren Elena and Chase Matthew will perform their hit song, All My Exes, right here. It's going to be awesome. We'll see you tomorrow.

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Tomorrow morning at 8:30, we got a big performance in studio. Lauren Elena and Chase Matthew will perform their hit song, All My Exes, right here. It's going to be

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1: He played a new song over the weekend in Baltimore, and tomorrow's a big day. Morgan Wallen dropping his next song. Cannot wait. Here's Don't We.

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1: Hey guys, it's I Heart Country on The Verge artist Stella Lefty. Boston is a song I wrote when I was waiting on a guy who was picking me up. I couldn't stop thinking about him, and this is what I was feeling while I was waiting for him. Here's my song, Boston. On a train.

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